DJ of the night. Sven fucked. But it was me who fucked the goddamn clock. I was the DJ tonight. The other DJ did a goddamn rubber shit because he pissed the fucking bell. I flooded the club.

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1: So I flooded the club. I flooded the club. I flooded the club.

Special thanks to Mr. Keith Richard. Special thanks to Mr. Keith Records. Mr. Keith Records and Mr. Keith Richards.

It was, there were verbs. The word became flesh and dwelt among men and roamed around like giants. It was action sound.

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1: Under the Bamboo Tree, sung by Arthur Collins, Edison Records.

0: Yeah, Breaker 19, this here's a rubber duck. You got a copy on me, Big Ben, come on. Yeah, 10-4, Big Ben, for sure, for sure. By golly, it's clean, clear to Flagtown, come on. Yeah, it's a big 10-4 there, Big Ben. Yeah, we definitely got the front door, good buddy. Mercy sakes alive, looks like we got us a convoy.
1: It was the dark of the moon on the 6th of June in a Kenworth pulling logs. Cab over Pete with a reefer on and a Jimmy hauling hogs. We is heading for Bear on I-10 about a mile out of Shaky Town. I says, Pigpen, this here's a rubber duck and I'm about to put the hammer

0: back off them hogs. 10-4, about 5 miles or so. 10, roger, them hogs is getting intense up here.
1: By the time we got into Tulsa town, we had 85 trucks in all. But they's a roadblock up on the clover leaf, and them bears was wall to wall. Yeah, them smokies as thick as bugs on a bumper. They even had a bear in the air. I says, calling all trucks, this here is the duck. We about to go a-hunting

0: Big Ben. Negatory, Big Ben. You're still too close. Yeah, them hogs are starting to close up my sinuses. Mercy sakes, you better back off another 10.
1: Well, we rolled up Interstate 44 like a rocket sled on rails. We tore up all of our swindle sheets and left them setting on the scales. By the time we hit that shy town, them bears was getting smart. They'd brought up some reinforcements from the Illinois National Guard. There's armored cars and tanks and jeeps and rigs of every size. Yeah, them chicken coops was full of bears, and choppers filled the skies. Well, we shot the line, we went for broke, with 1,000 screaming trucks and 11 long-haired friends of Jesus in a chartreuse microbus.
0: Hey, rubber duck to Sodbuster. Come on there, yeah. 10-4, Sodbuster. Listen, you want to put that microbus in behind that suicide jockey? Yeah, he's hauling dynamite, and he needs all the help he can get.
1: Well, we laid a strip for the Jersey Shore and prepared to cross the line. I could see the bridge was lined with bears, but it didn't have a doggone dime. I says, Pigpen, this here's a rubber duck. We just ain't going to pay no toll. So we crashed the gate doing 98. I says, let them truckers

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0: Das war Black Pudding Bertha von The Goodies, geschrieben von dem kürzlich verstorbenen Bill Oddie. 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Hier ist Ross Noble mit Will You Do the Fandango?
1: I can do the Fandango. My name isn't even Scaramouche. Oh, that took its time to work its way around. Most have gone, oh, yes, yes, yes. Just teenagers scattered around the room. I don't get that. I don't get that. Yeah, I got him to do a survey of all people called Scaramouche. And the survey came back and it actually said that the Scaramouche in the community are very good at doing the Fandango. Yeah. Oh, yeah, me and him, that's all we did. This afternoon, we went out and rounded up everyone called Scaramouche, and we just went, right, just a quick survey. Right, so first off, you're definitely called Scaramouche, right? I'll just get your full name. What's your full name? Scaramouche, Scaramouche. Oh, that's a bit weird, isn't it? Yeah. So, hang on. Your dad was called Mr. Scaramouche, and he called you Scaramouche. Okay, no, fair enough. It's part of the survey. I'll put you down for it. So, all right then. Scaramouche, Scaramouche. Do you do the Fandango? Oh, you do, lovely. Excellent. Okay, just a few more questions. This is official for the government. Which inclement weather system would you not want to get caught up in? What's that? Thunderbolt and lightning, okay. Excellent. Right. Next question. Now, this is a multiple choice question, so if just wait until I've given you all the options here, right? If you were to get caught in thunderbolt and lightning, would you describe your level of fear? Right, here's the options, right? Frightening, very frightening, or very, very frightening, okay. Fair enough, excellent answer. No, it's all on here. It's all on the... Who's your favourite 14th century astronomer? Who? What? Galileo Galilei, okay, very good. Love the fact that you are loving this and they're just the teenagers going, I don't get it! I don't understand what he's telling us! It's important, we have to do the survey. We've been paid to do it, we have to complete the quest. Sorry kids, if you don't get this, but it's very important. Right, just a few more financial questions now. That you what? Oh, you're just a poor boy, are you? Mm. You've never inherited money? Or you're from a poor family? Okay. That's tricky. No, it's fine. No, honestly, it's fine. It's fine. It's not. Easy come, easy go. Honestly. Anywhere the wind blows, doesn't really matter to me. To me. Oh, sorry, I'm getting a phone call here. What? It's my mama. Mama! What? Oh, shit. You've done what? What? You've done what to a man? She killed a man. What with? A gun against his head. You didn't pull... Oh, you did. Oh, shit. She pulled the trigger. How is he? He's fine. You do that for, life had just begun. Now you've gone and thrown it all away. Mama, She's crying. No, Mama, I've got it. No, what? No, I've got it. No, it's the end of the show. No, it's... No, I've got it. Yeah, no, no, it's the... Yeah. No, I was... Yeah, survey about Scaramouche. Yeah. Yeah. No, it was me and Daniel. We had a bit of work to do and, you know, yeah. No, there are a lot of confused teenagers, yeah. Yeah. Yeah, no idea. Yeah. Okay, look, I've got... No, seriously, this is the end of the show. I've got to... Oh, for God's sake. Mamma Mia, let me go. She will not let me go. Let me go.
0: Das war Will You Do the Fandango von Ross Noble, offensichtlich basierend auf Bohemian Rhapsody. Und zum Abschluss der Sendung gibt's hier das wunderbare Rock'n'Roll von Led Zeppelin aus dem Jahr 1971.